Hello, my name is Monika Pich. This is Space Oddity Recollection for Radio Tesla FM. In this episode, we will listen to a mix of electric sound experiments by Darek Garczyk, a Polish musician and poet hiding under the pseudonym CZGD. The presented material is an improvised sound session entitled A de Vestia, which was recorded on the 22nd of September 2022 using a delay effect, an electric guitar tuned to 432 Hz, which is the most natural frequency often called cosmic. It results in emotional ambient spaces evoking calmness and meditative mood. Undoubtedly, a very important role in this project was played by Darek Franek, a poet, musician and music curator who provoked the creation of this album and inspired Darek Garczyk to act. The entire audio material, lasting 75 minutes, can be found on the CZGD, CZGIDI, Bandcamp page.

Rolling pencil pecker, switch could only fit through the keyholes. The door squeak thicken in orgasm. So you ain't going to kitchen utensils, playing yourself like golf in a graveyard. Possessed with the personality of a zit. While I'll always remain as malleable as any joystick maneuver. Quotations of my intonations are never turbulent. Turbulent. Turbulent. Clouds skid across skies.

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0: started in 1944. I produced that composition called, what was the name of it?
1: The wire recorder piece?
0: The wire recorder piece, yeah. Yeah, I was interested because I was living sound. Even when I entered, I was in agriculture. And I used sound to get rid of insects.
1: Really? Was there specific sounds that would get rid of the insects?
0: Yeah, I managed to get the right sound to get rid of them. Yeah, I was into sound transformation very early. The idea of sound transformation. Yeah. So it's still going on.

Announced today that gasless Sundays will go into effect as of next month. And when several circuits break at the same time, we have an energy crisis.

Yeah.

si Dion tiene algo de hacer.

sama yang

Jesus.

Godio.

Summer. Summer brings the rustling of leaves overhead in the older trees, and the angel can only be glimpsed now from the copse. The paths into the trees become overgrown with grasses, so that the memorial site feels like a secret garden, half hidden from view.

0: what becomes litter? You know, in the Secret Garden, is this litter? But it means powerful things to some people, there's no question about it. Fly tipping, an anathema to me. There's a volunteer litter picker going down hedgerows and picking dog bags out of trees. But here I find myself doing exactly what I disapprove of. Why is this?
1: I used to get really annoyed when I saw something a bit kitschy or a bit trashy, and I thought, oh, this isn't good enough. It's not biodegradable. And I was a bit grumpy about that. And then I thought, it's not up to me to sort of limit how other people are going to show their affection or their grief or anything like that. It's so personal, and whatever that little thing is, a little card or a plastic angel or whatever they want to hang up there, it's theirs to hang, it's their memories, it's their... I used to mind terribly, but now I don't mind at all. There's people that have marked out their own trees, they've put stones around the bottom, put lights in there, there's wind chimes, so you're not only seeing the objects, you're hearing them as well. And there might be some cellophane that's rustling. It's quite an experience to be there.
0: I was once told when I was about 23 I had terminal cynicism. I'm now 73. So these acts of emotion, the teddy bears or whatever, were tricky. For me, I now understand, whether I approve, that's a difficult part. But I see it from all sides now. But I still don't have a nice, neat answer from either side. That's where the trouble comes in. But it's been a great comfort to me. If asked, would you do it again? Yes, I would. The village I am in, we put up a structure, and there was very little public resistance to the concept of public art. There was to various forms, so we had to have a public competition in our village as to what we would put up, a structure in the shape of a mine lamp. It was successful. It's illuminated by solar panels. Out of darkness came light.
1: It's noisy because you've got the cars there, but if you kind of zone out a little bit, you can hear the trees and then you hear the cars, and then it almost becomes one noise. So it doesn't become like a mechanical noise from the car and then a natural noise from the tree. It's just this sort of a white noise in the end.

Thank you.

admiration in listening to the remarks addressed to the youth of Ireland a moment since by my learned friend. It seemed to me that I had been transported into a country far away from this country, into an age remote from this age, that I stood in ancient Egypt, and that I was listening to the speech of a high priest of that land, addressed to the youthful mode. His listeners held their cigarettes poised to the earth, their smoke ascending in frail stalks, the flowers of his speech. Noble words, Simon. Look out. Could you try your hand with them? And it seemed to me that I heard the voice of that Egyptian high priest praying in a tone of light haughtiness and light pride. I heard his words, and their meaning was revealed to me from the Father. And it was revealed to me that all things are good which yet are corrupted, which neither if they were supremely good, nor unless they were good could be corrupted. Hush, why do you Jews not accept our language, our religion, and our culture? You are a tribe of nomad herdsmen. We are a mighty people. You have no cities nor no wealth. Our cities are hives of humanity, and our galleys trireme and quadrireme, laden with all manner merchandise, furrow the waters of the known globe. You have but emerged from primitive conditions. We have a literature, a priesthood, an age-long history, and a policy. Nile, child, man, effigy, by the Nile bank, the babe Mary's needle, cradle of bulrushes, a man subtle in combat, stone horns of stone beards, hearts of stone. You pray to a local and obscure idol, our temples, majestic and mysterious, are the abodes of Isis and Osiris, of Horus and Amun-Ra. Your serfdom, awe and humbleness, our thunder and the sea. Israel is weak, and few are her children. Egypt is an hope, and terrible are her arms. Vagrants and day laborers are you called. The world trembles at our name. A dumb belch of hunger sets his speech. He lifted his voice above it boldly. But, ladies and gentlemen, had the youthful Moses listened to and accepted that view of life? Had he bowed his head and bowed his will and bowed his spirit before that arrogant admonition? He would never have led the chosen people out of their house of bondage, nor followed with the pillar of the cloud by day. He would never have spoken with the Eternal on Sinai's mountain top, nor ever have come down with the light of inspiration shining in his countenance and bearing in his arms the tables of the law, graven in the language of the outlaw.

We're all young girls, young girls, rolling with the back of the Thank you.

podcast. Hey, man, don't go down.

dove sono venuti.

The sound you're hearing in the background is a loop of tape, a loop approximately 8 inches in perimeter, recorded at 7.5 inches a second, spliced end to end, going through a tape recorder. The purpose of this little tape demonstration is to give an idea of the overall evolution of my particular approach to synthetic rhythms. I showed you just a moment ago what a short loop of tape sounds like in a loop. Now I'm going to play one with a longer interval, a longer piece of tape. The instruments that I make these loops on are a pair of Indian tabla, one of which I have here, actually striking the drum in this way doesn't give anywhere near the overall range of sounds which I can get from this drum by using various techniques with a recorder. Now I'm going to add a single note on this same drum, this one that goes so, and show you how we can change the rhythm slightly, give a very strange sound from this drum. Now that popping sound that you hear was created with this small Indian tabla. Another instrument I use is a Haitian conga drum. The variation in sounds with this drum you'll notice that we got two distinct sounds out of the conga drum by striking the drum as we started the tape mechanism rolling, at which time it's traveling at a slower speed than normal. Therefore, the sound covers a smaller area of the tape and raises itself in pitch. So these drums are capable of providing quite a few different sounds. I use a few bells. I use vocal sounds, and I'll give a demonstration of vocal sounds. This technique, incidentally, requires at least two tape recorders, one to make loops on and play them back while you record them onto a regular magnetic tape. So we'll start with Sonata for Loudspeaker, which used some of the aforementioned instruments as well as vocal sounds.

Well, that was Sonata for Loudspeaker in Three Parts, using a variety of drums and vocal sounds. The next step after this was to work primarily on percussion and rhythm and to find out what I could about the characteristics of rhythm. I'm going to play another early experiment

The next step, really, which occupied me for another 5 months or so, was working with two rhythms simultaneously, and I managed to do this by using a binaural tape recorder, recording one constant rhythm on one channel and variations on another.

The rhythms are played on two tape recorders, and instead of using contrasting sounds as in the earlier compositions, the same basic sound pattern is used. And for example, one measure or a cycle of it is contrasted with a distorted 2, 2.5, 3, 3.5, or 4 cycle. The rhythm is constantly changing. You get the kind of same asymmetrical pattern that you get in African rhythms.

Here's a short thing that exploited mostly vocal sounds. You've been listening to a tape demonstration of a group of experiments in synthetic rhythm, which I was doing in 1953 and 1954.

extracts from the Making of Americans. Repeating then is in everyone. In everyone, their being and their feeling and their way of realizing everything and everyone comes out of them in repeating. More and more then, everyone comes to be clear to someone. Slowly, everyone in continuous repeating, to their minutest variation, comes to be clearer to someone. Everyone, whoever was or is or will be living, sometimes will be clearly realized by someone. Sometime there will be an ordered history of everyone. Slowly, every kind of one comes into ordered recognition. More and more then it is wonderful in living, the subtle variations coming clear into ordered recognition, coming to make everyone a part of some kind of them, some kind of men and women. Repeating then is in everyone. Everyone then comes sometime to be clearer to someone. Sometime there will be then an orderly history of everyone, whoever was or is or will be living. It happens very often that a man has it in him, that a man does something, that he does it very often, that he does many things, when he is a young man, when he is an old man, when he is an older man. One of such of these kind of them had a little boy, and this one, the little son, wanted to make a collection of butterflies and beetles, and was all exciting to him, and was all arranged then. And then the father said to the son, "You are certain this is not a cruel thing that you are wanting to be doing, killing things to make collections of them?" And the son was very disturbed then, and they talked about it together, the two of them, and more they talked about it then. And then at last the boy was convinced it was a cruel thing, and he said he would not do it, and his father said the little boy was a noble boy to give a pleasure when it was a cruel one. The boy went to bed then, and then the father, when he got up in the early morning, saw a wonderfully beautiful moth in the room, and he caught him, and he killed him, and he pinned him. And he woke up his son then and showed it to him. And he said to him, "See what a good father I am to have caught and killed this one." The boy was all mixed up inside him, and then he said he would go on with his collecting. And that was all there was then of discussing, and this is a little description of something that happened once, and it is very interesting. Family living can go on existing. Very many are remembering this thing, are remembering that family living can go on existing. Very many are quite certain that family living can go on existing. Very many are remembering that they are quite certain that family living can go on existing. Any family living going on existing is going on, and everyone can come to be a dead one, and they are then not any more living in that family living, and that family is not then existing, if they are not then any more having come to be living. Any family living is existing if there are some more being living when very many have come to be dead ones. Family living can be existing if not everyone in the family living has come to be a dead one. Family living can be existing if there have come to be some existing who have not come to be dead ones. Family living can be existing, and there can be some who are not completely remembering any such thing. Family living can be existing, and there can be some who have been completely remembering such a thing. Family living can be existing, and there can be some remembering something of such a thing. Family living can be existing, and some can come to be old ones, and then dead ones, and some can have them quite expecting some such thing. Family living can be existing, and some can come to be old ones, and not yet dead ones, and some can be remembering something of some such thing. Family living can be existing, and someone can come to be an old one, and some can come to be a pretty old one, and some can come to be completely expecting such a thing, and completely remembering expecting such a thing. Family living can be existing, and everyone can come to be a dead one, and not anyone then is remembering any such thing. Family living can be existing, and everyone can come to be a dead one, and some are remembering some such thing. Family living can be existing, and anyone can come to be a dead one, and everyone is then a dead one, and they are then not any more being living. Any old one can come to be a dead one. Every old one can come to be a dead one. Any family being existing is one having some being then not having come to be a dead one. Any family living can be existing when not everyone has come to be a dead one. Everyone in a family living having come to be dead ones, some are remembering something of some such thing.
Some being living, not having come to be dead ones, can be ones being in a family living. Some being living and having come to be old ones can come then to be dead ones. Some being living and being in a family living and coming then to be old ones can come then to be dead ones. Anyone can be certain that some can remember such a thing. Any family living can one being existing, and some can remember something of some such thing.

all of the people think that what's happened in Rojava, especially about the woman, is that the woman have a gun and they are in a military group and they do this and this. And that is true, but that is not the important things that happen in Rojava. What happened there is that the people try to build a society, and in this area you see all the women everywhere. They are head of everything. These women that everybody see in media with the gun, yeah, for sure, they defend their area, but that is not all. During the fight in Kobani, this big company, clothes company, make new fashions from the guerrillas' clothes. And I was asking why. What is interesting in this that they want to do it? And I think in whole the world, the military presentation, it's something about power. The power can be also sexy in this kind of thinking. And because of this, they sexualize the woman there also with the gun. And everybody's interest on the woman who have a gun and do this and do this. And because of this, they are powerful. They are whatever. But that is not true. This part of their life is just the part that they are forced to do this. They are forced to defend themselves. I mean, that is not a choice to be cool. Because of this, I would not at all see the woman revolution in Rojava based on the gun.

what impressed me was the role of the woman in the society, that all of them come out from the home, they do something in society, and I'm speaking about the organization that they built there. Yeah, they are amazing. They have their own media. They try to practice emancipation, not just in a theoretical way, which happened in the West countries. They try it in a practical way to have their destiny in their own hands.

What if all that was left of us was sound? What if all that was left of us was sound? What if all that was left of us was sound? What if all that was left of us was sound?